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1: Maxima 23, Liège, minima 7, maximum

How about you, rich, scared, white toe rag, shove your laws, and I might someday forgive you.

there's more to this. Well, I bought your newspaper every Sunday. At the end, just a huge pile of yellow Sunday telegraphs in the window pane. We sang Three Blind Mice together.

Describe the touch. Do you know it's the thought? It's warm and yellow and has a ruffle.